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2: From the Rappahannock Electric Cooperative Weather Center. Mainly cloudy skies expected tonight, lows around 65. More clouds than sun tomorrow, daytime highs approaching 81. Mainly cloudy skies tomorrow night, lows up a lot around 67. Mid-80s Sunday, with a slight chance of rain showers. Cooler Monday, with highs in the upper 70s and thunderstorms possible. Currently, it's 79 degrees.
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0: Are you ready to see Metallica? What's up? It's Brady. Monday morning, 6 a.m. That's going to be your first chance to win tickets to see Metallica on the M72 World Tour in the round on the 50-yard line in Texas.
1: Let's go, baby! 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
10: From the Rappahannock Electric Cooperative Weather Center. Mainly cloudy skies expected tonight, lows around 65. More clouds than sun tomorrow, daytime highs approaching 81. Mainly cloudy skies tomorrow night, lows up a lot around 67. Mid-80s Sunday with a slight chance of rain showers. Cooler Monday with highs in the upper 70s and thunderstorms possible. Right now, 74.
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0: Are you ready to see Metallica? What's up? It's Brady. Monday morning, 6 a.m. That's going to be your first chance to win tickets to see Metallica on the M72 World Tour in the round on the 50-yard line in Texas.
1: Let's go, baby! 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
0: Did I mention Limp Bizkit's going to be there? And your first chance to win is Monday morning, 6 a.m. on The Rock.
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0: Are you ready to see Metallica? What's up? It's Brady. Monday morning, 6 a.m. That's going to be your first chance to win tickets to see Metallica on the M72 World Tour in the round on the 50-yard line in Texas.
1: Let's go, baby! 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
0: Did I mention that Limp Bizkit's going to be there? And your first chance to win is Monday morning, 6 a.m. on The Rock.
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5: 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Lows level off around 65 overnight under mainly cloudy skies. Mainly cloudy skies expected again. Saturday, highs around 81. Mainly cloudy skies expected. Saturday night, lows level off around 67. High of 85 Sunday with a slight chance of rain showers. Chance of thunderstorms 79 on Monday. Currently, it's 74 degrees.
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0: Are you ready to see Metallica? What's up? It's Brady. Monday morning, 6 a.m. That's going to be your first chance to win tickets to see Metallica on the M72 World Tour in the round on the 50-yard line in Texas.
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0: 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And your first chance to win is Monday morning, 6 a.m. on The Rock.
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8: 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Lulls level off around 65 overnight under mainly cloudy skies. Mainly cloudy skies expected again. Saturday, highs around 81. Mainly cloudy skies expected. Saturday night, lulls level off around 67. High of 85 Sunday with a slight chance of rain showers. Chance of thunderstorms 79 on Monday. Currently, it's 73 degrees.
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11: From the Rappahannock Electric Cooperative Weather Center. Lows around 65 overnight under mainly cloudy skies. Cloudy skies with a few peaks of sun. Saturday, highs around 81. Lows around 67 Saturday night, mainly cloudy skies. High temperatures reaching up to 85 Sunday with a slight chance

0: for showers. Chance for storms, 79 on Monday. Currently, it's 73 degrees.
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0: Are you ready to see Metallica? What's up? It's Brady. Monday morning, 6 a.m. That's going to be your first chance to win tickets to see Metallica on the M72 World Tour in the round on the 50-yard line in Texas.
1: Let's go, baby! 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
0: 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And your first chance to win is Monday morning, 6 a.m. on The Rock.
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1: From the Rappahannock Electric Cooperative Weather Center. Lows around 65 overnight under mainly cloudy skies. Cloudy skies with a few peaks of sun. Saturday, highs around 81. Lows around 67. Saturday night, mainly cloudy skies. High temperatures reaching up to 85 Sunday with a slight chance for showers. Chance for storms, 79 on Monday. Currently, 72.
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9: From the Rappahannock Electric Cooperative Weather Center. Lows dip down to about 65 overnight under overcast skies. Highs level off around 81 Saturday. Cloudy skies with a few peaks of sun. Mainly cloudy skies Saturday night. Lows level off around 66. Mid-80s Sunday with a slight chance for showers. Much cooler Monday with highs in the mid-70s. Chance for showers continues. Currently, it's 72 degrees.
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0: 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What's up? It's Brady. Monday morning, 6 a.m. That's going to be your first chance to win tickets to see Metallica on the M72 World Tour in the round on the 50-yard line in Texas.
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0: 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And your first chance to win is Monday morning, 6 a.m. on The Rock.
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10: 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Mainly cloudy skies expected today with a high of 81. Mainly cloudy skies expected tonight, 66. Slight chance of rain showers tomorrow. Highs around 86. Mainly cloudy. Temperatures a bit below average Monday and Tuesday with highs from the upper 60s to the mid 70s. Chance for showers Monday. Storms likely on Tuesday. Currently, it's 70 degrees.
11: 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Total deja vu.
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0: 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What's up? It's Brady. Monday morning, 6 a.m. That's going to be your first chance to win tickets to see Metallica on the M72 World Tour in the round on the 50-yard line in Texas.
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0: Did I mention Limp Bizkit's going to be there? And your first chance to win is Monday morning, 6 a.m. on The Rock.
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9: 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Mainly cloudy skies expected today with a high of 81. Mainly cloudy skies expected tonight, 66. Slight chance of rain showers tomorrow. Highs around 86, mainly cloudy. Temperatures a bit below average Monday and Tuesday with highs from the upper 60s to the mid 70s. Chance for showers Monday, storms likely on Tuesday. Right now, it's 68 degrees.
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0: Are you ready to see Metallica? What's up? It's Brady. Monday morning, 6 a.m. That's going to be your first chance to win tickets to see Metallica on the M72 World Tour in the round on the 50-yard line in Texas.
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9: Partly cloudy skies today with a high of 81. 66 tonight. Slight chance for showers tomorrow. 86. Mainly cloudy skies. Temps below average Monday and Tuesday with highs from the upper 60s to the mid 70s. Chance of rain showers Monday. Thunderstorms likely on Tuesday. Currently, it's 68 degrees.
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12: From the Rappahannock Electric Cooperative Weather Center. Partly cloudy skies today with a high of 81, 66 tonight. Slight chance for showers tomorrow, 86, mainly cloudy skies. Temps below average Monday and Tuesday with highs from the upper 60s to the mid 70s. Chance of rain showers Monday, thunderstorms likely on Tuesday. Currently, it's 71 degrees.
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0: Are you ready to see Metallica? What's up? It's Brady. Monday morning, 6 a.m. That's going to be your first chance to win tickets to see Metallica on the M72 World Tour in the round on the 50-yard line in Texas.
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0: 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And your first chance to win is Monday morning, 6 a.m. on The Rock.
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0: Are you ready to see Metallica? What's up? It's Brady. Monday morning, 6 a.m. That's going to be your first chance to win tickets to see Metallica on the M72 World Tour in the round on the 50-yard line in Texas.
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4: From the Rappahannock Electric Cooperative Weather Center. Highs level off around 81 this afternoon under partly cloudy skies. Lows dip down to about 66. Tonight, mainly cloudy. Slight chance of rain showers tomorrow. Daytime highs approaching 86, mainly cloudy. Chance of rain showers Monday and Tuesday, 74. Monday, 69. Tuesday, right now, 73.
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6: From the Rappahannock Electric Cooperative Weather Center. A blend of clouds and sun this afternoon with highs around 81. Mainly cloudy skies expected tonight, lows level off around 66. More clouds than sun tomorrow. Slight chance for showers, highs level off around 86. 74 Monday with a chance of rain showers, 69 Tuesday, showers continue. Currently it's 77 degrees.
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0: Are you ready to see Metallica? What's up? It's Brady. Monday morning, 6 a.m. That's going to be your first chance to win tickets to see Metallica on the M72 World Tour in the round on the 50-yard line in Texas.
1: Let's go, baby! 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
0: Did I mention Limp Bizkit's going to be there? And your first chance to win is Monday morning, 6 a.m. on The Rock.
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14: From the Rappahannock Electric Cooperative Weather Center, a blend of clouds and sun this afternoon with highs around 81. Mainly cloudy skies expected tonight, lows level off around 66. More clouds than sun tomorrow. Slight chance for showers, highs level off around 86. 74 Monday with a chance of rain showers. 69 Tuesday, showers continue. Right now, it's 79 degrees.
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0: Are you ready to see Metallica? What's up? It's Brady. Monday morning, 6 a.m. That's going to be your first chance to win tickets to see Metallica on the M72 World Tour in the round on the 50-yard line in Texas.
1: Let's go, baby! 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
0: Did I mention Limp Bizkit's going to be there? And your first chance to win is Monday morning, 6 a.m. on The Rock.
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12: From the Rappahannock Electric Cooperative Weather Center, a blend of clouds and sun this afternoon with highs around 81. Mainly cloudy skies expected tonight, lows level off around 66. More clouds than sun tomorrow, slight chance for showers, highs level off around 86. 74 Monday with a chance of rain showers, 69 Tuesday, showers continue. Currently, it's 80 degrees.
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0: Are you ready to see Metallica? What's up? It's Brady. Monday morning, 6 a.m. That's going to be your first chance to win tickets to see Metallica on the M72 World Tour in the round on the 50-yard line in Texas.
1: Let's go, baby! 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
0: Did I mention Limp Bizkit's going to be there? And your first chance to win is Monday morning, 6 a.m. on The Rock.
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7: From the Rappahannock Electric Cooperative Weather Center. Mainly cloudy skies tonight with a low of 66. Cloudy skies with a few peaks of sun again tomorrow. Slight chance for showers. Daytime highs approaching 86. Thunderstorms likely tomorrow night. Lows level off around 65. Mainly cloudy skies expected. Chance for showers Monday and Tuesday. Right now it's 81 degrees.
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0: Are you ready to see Metallica? What's up? It's Brady. Monday morning, 6 a.m. That's going to be your first chance to win tickets to see Metallica on the M72 World Tour in the round on the 50-yard line in Texas.
1: Let's go, baby! 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
0: Did I mention that Limp Bizkit's going to be there? And your first chance to win is Monday morning, 6 a.m. on The Rock.
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9: From the Rappahannock Electric Cooperative Weather Center. 67 tonight under partly cloudy skies. Partly cloudy skies again tomorrow. Chance for scattered thunderstorms, 87. Slight chance for isolated showers tomorrow night. Lows around 65, partly cloudy. Turning cooler Monday and Tuesday with highs from the upper 60s to the upper 70s. Scattered showers possible both days. Currently, it's 80 degrees.
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0: Are you ready to see Metallica? What's up? It's Brady. Monday morning, 6 a.m. That's going to be your first chance to win tickets to see Metallica on the M72 World Tour in the round on the 50-yard line in Texas.
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0: Did I mention that Limp Bizkit's going to be there? And your first chance to win is Monday morning, 6 a.m. on The Rock.
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0: Rappahannock Electric Cooperative Weather Center. 67 tonight under partly cloudy skies. Partly cloudy skies again tomorrow. Chance for scattered thunderstorms, 87. Slight chance for isolated showers tomorrow night. Lows around 65, partly cloudy. Turning cooler Monday and Tuesday with highs from the upper 60s to the upper 70s. Scattered showers possible both days. Right now, it's 81 degrees.
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0: Are you ready to see Metallica? What's up? It's Brady. Monday morning, 6 a.m. That's going to be your first chance to win tickets to see Metallica on the M72 World Tour in the round on the 50-yard line in Texas.
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0: 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And your first chance to win is Monday morning, 6 a.m. on The Rock.
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0: 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What's up? It's Brady. 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

0: Partly cloudy tonight with a low of 67. Mainly cloudy tomorrow. Slight chance for showers. High of 87. 65 tomorrow night. Slight chance of thunderstorms. Cooler Monday and Tuesday with highs from the low 70s to the upper 70s. Slight chance of rain showers Monday. Storms likely on Tuesday. Right now, it's 78 degrees.
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Mary Washington. You're welcome.

0: Are you ready to see Metallica? What's up? It's Brady. Monday morning, 6 a.m. That's going to be your first chance to win tickets to see Metallica on the M72 World Tour in the round on the 50-yard line in Texas.
1: Let's go, baby! 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
0: Did I mention that Limp Bizkit's going to be there? And your first chance to win is Monday morning, 6 a.m. on The Rock.
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